Sometimes a reset is as simple as sitting back down around the table with the people who still matter. 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

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A way back to God. A way back to hope. 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

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I remember.

Megan Woods, I believe you on your Encouraging Spirit FM. Good morning, I'm Jess, and I'm already believing it's going to be an amazing day for you, already claiming it. And if we could be praying about anything for you, call, text, let us know. It's our honor to be praying for you. You can always call or text us at this number right here, 888-774-7482. That's 888-774-7482. Here's Elevation Rhythm with Washed on Good Morning Radio.

Running late? Reheating coffee? Forgetting where you put your keys? You're not alone. Jess gets it. It's real life, real grace. And Good Morning Radio on Spirit FM

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Jesus, could you please just sit and cry with me till I can sing, till I can sing. It is well with my soul.

If you think certain foods should only be eaten at home, this is the conversation to join. Hey, it's Jess. Thanks for listening to Good Morning Radio on Spirit FM. That's what the topic is about right now. I was having

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My name is Steph. Here's a reminder for you today. Just because you're tired, don't quit. Some of the most important things that you do will take a long time to see those results. That person you're praying for to come to Jesus, doing a job with integrity, raising your kids, working on your marriage. You may not see the impact today, but that doesn't mean your effort is wasted. Your spirit verse today, 2 Chronicles 15:7. But you take courage. Do not let your hands be weak, for your work shall be rewarded.

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I wanna face that fire,

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A way back to hope. A way back to real connections. Your Encouraging Spirit FM.